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1: So like relationships that last, because the ladies will not be happy with me. So like, how's the relationship status?
2: Married.
1: Married? 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

0: Stockton, Richmond, Oakland, Dago, LB, City, we coasting.
1: Father, in the name of Jesus, we just pray that you wake up the West, Lord God.
0: LA, Valley, East Side, West Side, Sac, Cremento, Vallejo, the Hillside.
1: They are not like us, but we want to be like you. In Jesus' name.

Nothing personal. It's just business. And I'm gonna make him an offer he can't refuse.

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1: You know what it is? When you hear that.
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0: You ain't never been to Skate Town. On a national, you know it go down.
1: Kilo Ali Flow.

0: Yeah, baby. You know, I love your smile, your everything. Like, I feel you, like, everything about you, baby. Like, you really did brighten up my day. Like, you special.
1: Tell me I'm special.

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Now I'm paid like attention. I'm on every wish list. 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

0: Friday night, 12 o'clock, is my birthday. 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What they saying is my birthday. Friday night, 12 o'clock, man, it's on me. Take a toe.
1: Cook up, cartel.

0: Alright, so look. I just want y'all to know something. D'Angelo. That man is a godsend. He is truly a godsend. Not was truly, but is truly a godsend.
1: Yeah.

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Share it for those who was left at the door. The man was conceived February 11th, 1974.

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Now I can have five in this. Why would I have one whip when my car garage hold full and it's five in this? All my know about all my, cause my big, I can't hide this. She came to my house, said wow, she put up to yours and said she can't f-

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0: So I stole your. 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
1: ready made, ready made.
2: The rest of you just sit back and wait. Quit acting like groupies. Wanna be like me so bad. So when a man can tell me about handling business, being a bot, making his money and still doing what you wanna do, then you can come up here and tell me. I'm just here to tell you stories. That's it. I ain't gotta explain to you every single little detail and why and where and which and why and all this about all every last decision in my life. I don't know you.
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0: So petty that you don't want nobody to outshine you. 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

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The last song I just performed is titled Sunsets, and I wrote the song while I was watching the sunset with the love of my life, you know. 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

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My latest album, Viva La Vida, is out now. And these are a couple of songs, a couple of beautiful songs I make that I'm performing right now. 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
1: 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Obviously, Lala Tutsi.

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